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Right now, we're in the middle of our journey into Journey. It's a lovin', touchin', rockin' weekend featuring Journey. 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

They're the best thing to come out of San Francisco since Rice-A-Roni. We're showcasing Journey's best ballads and hard-driving hits on a loving, touching, rockin' weekend. Here, have another bite. 92.7 The Van.

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Brand new artist for Alegría Latina, that is Ellie Vasquez, with her latest Donde Aprendí a Amar para ustedes aquí, en su estación favorita, 92.7 FM. Adam Sánchez y Grupo Además, got the latest para ustedes esta noche. Algo que dice, este besito te lo envío solamente para ti, cariño.